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6: That as Linda Mwananchi, we are very, very strongly considering the prospect of running a presidential candidate. And that is something that I think is clear. It's coming from the people themselves. They are asking us because there's things that they see that we represent. And we've gotten ourselves here by largely listening to the people. There's a lot of work to be done. It's not easy to run a presidential campaign. We are begging and pleading with the public for some level of patience for us to be able to actually ascertain that the support is solid. Somebody compared it to Motor Gazette. We are now in August, 6 months for a fire burning. It's not too bad of a fire. If I was going to run for president, do you really think I would announce it at night? That is something that you do in broad daylight. So just be patient. I think you understand that we have to gauge the public sentiment even further.
5: Na igororege muvango kusangithia mbia sia kampeni Sifuna kiuga norevo kukoforo anjekini ya Kenya akeruta muvano wa rais wa Amerika Barack Obama uravo tiri kusangithia kisunjekini neke mbia sia kampeni siake kuma kwe mwenge
6: If you want to insulate your leaders from the corrupting influence of money, you should be able to be the ones to say we own this candidate. And it has worked in many, many democracies. I remember when Bernie Sanders, the senator in the US, was running for office, and even Barack Obama himself, he received one of the highest contributions for his campaign.
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14: So in our inquiry there were issues that have been raised. An unexploded ordinance that officers from the British Army who were training sometimes will leave ordinance whether it is a bomb or there's a young man who perished who died from an unexploded ordnance and he took it home thinking that it was, you know, it was a candy or something and just went home and lit it and it exploded, damaging his eyesight. Others have been killed, others have been maimed because of, you know, ordnance that have been left during training by the officers. Number two is the issue of Loldega Hills. It burnt acres and acres of forested area where wildlife, an ecosystem where wildlife were thriving. That is something that we found to have happened. And what even affected further was that even in that Lord Liger fire, there was a pollution of the rivers and a pollution of the environment.
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21: 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We don't want a situation whereby we'll host big games here, but then our fans get disappointed because of our team not progressing to the next level. Of course, matters to do with their remunerations, their motivation, everything is okay.
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2: 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And industrial attachment, toku gata ni attachment, tuali horoa akone mikawa, tuali horoa mikawa ya 5-star. 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
1: Na tu ya wavau vengi madomo mare marakura magi kinyeni ya Korea Air Travel and Return Studies Center. 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
2: I think the straight answer is that as Linda Mwananchi, we are very, very strongly considering the prospect of running a presidential candidate. And that is something that I think is clear. It's coming from the people themselves. They are asking us because there's things that they see that we represent. And we've gotten ourselves here by largely listening to the people. There's a lot of work to be done. It's not easy to run a presidential campaign. We are begging and pleading with the public for some level of patience for us to be able to actually ascertain that the support is solid. Somebody compared it to Moto ya Gazeti. We are now in August, 6 months for a fire burning. It's not too bad of a fire. If I was going to run for president, do you really think I would announce it at night? That is something that you do in broad daylight. So just be patient. I think you understand that we have to gauge the public sentiment even further.
0: Na igore regi muvango wa gusangithe mbia sia kambeni Sifuna kiuga ni revoko kuvuro njikini ya Kenya akiruta muvano wa rais wa vururu wa Amerika Barack Obama uruavo tiri gusangithe kisunje kineneke mbia sia kambeni siake kuma kwe mwenge.
2: If you want to insulate your leaders from the corrupting influence of money, you should be able to be the ones to say we own this candidate. And it has worked in many, many democracies. I remember when Bernie Sanders, the senator in the US, was running for office, and even Barack Obama himself, he received one of the highest contributions for his campaign.
0: Thirikari ya Kenya na Ngeretha rio ni sigusanirite gucokia mathomo ma mbirarũ kambĩ-inĩ ya Mbatuk ĩrĩa ĩ mwena wa Nanyuki County ya Laikipia. 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
3: So in our inquiry, there were issues that have been raised. It's an unexploded ordinance that officers from the British Army who were training sometimes will leave ordnance, whether it is a bomb or there's a young man who perished, who died from an unexploded ordnance, and he took it home thinking that it was, you know, it was a candy or something, and just went home and lit it and it exploded. Damaging his eyesight. Others have been killed. Others have been maimed because of, you know, ordnance that have been left during training by the officers. Number two is the issue of Loldega Hills. It burnt acres and acres of forested area where wildlife, an ecosystem where wildlife were thriving. That is something that we found to have happened. And what even affected further was that even in that Loldega fire, there was a pollution of the rivers and a pollution of the environment.
0: Nendo maona mengi mengi na njira ndikero tusamanie kivanda vivatu siya kila huko ni ukambita mwendo wa gitonga.
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7: 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We don't want a situation whereby we'll host big games here, but then our fans get disappointed because of our team not progressing to the next level. Of course, matters to do with their remunerations, their motivation, everything is okay.
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7: 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Equally, Kasarani, we have a contractor who is on site. We were able to get Kirigiti from the contractor. Then the others, the Nyayo, all the other training fields, Parisako, Ulinzi, you know this Kasarani 1 and 2, at Kenya Academy of Sports, where we have two more playing fields.
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4: 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I have allocated 793 million towards bursaries for deserving students.
5: So we have also allocated funds on street lightings. We are also pushing for solar street lightings so that we curb the menace of vandalism of cables.
6: The one thing that is outstanding for me is the increase of, and so with the increase on the increase amount on the pending meals, it means that most business people in Nairobi will be paid and money will circulate in Nairobi County. So that is a good thing.
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13: It seeks to strengthen our collective response to sexual and gender-based violence It is endemic, systemic, and very complex. It is also growing in numbers and deeply disturbing incidences and the increasing incidences of femicide. This conversation demands coordinated legislative, policy, and institutional interventions if we are to provide meaningful protection to victims and ensure accountabilities for the perpetrators.
1: Kavindaro kau kome arauga ne mara dhudhuria wando wa vaini shia vau kwa vau ziavu dheri mambara varurio kore to keregano na guwani anyeti ete mingora ni ingora ni.
13: We will also review progress towards the operationalization of instant traffic fines. A reform that is intended to promote efficient enforcement of traffic laws while ensuring fairness, consistency, and due process. And what we want is a safe environment for our motorists. So what we are going to do about the wildlife crime is to recognize that it threatens biodiversity, undermines tourism, fuels organized criminal networks, and poses significant national security risk.
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